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0: number seven, God restores faith and purpose. Unahin muna po natin yung faith. May mga season po na meron tayong pain sa buhay. 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At ito po mga season na to, minsan pinapahina nila yung pananampalataya natin. We may still believe in God, but we no longer believe that He can do something about our situation. Halimbawa, yung pong may mga cancer na, Lord, stage 4 na to, naniniwala pa rin sa Panginoon, di ba? 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May mga ganyan po, di ba? So tandaan po natin, restoration begins when God brings back our faith. When God brings us back to trusting Him again. 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We learn to say, Lord, I may not see what you are doing, but I still trust you. Sometimes, before po, God can restore a certain situation sa buhay natin. 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Yung pong faith natin. So yes, God restores faith. And then, God restores purpose. 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May mga mali tayong desisyon, may mga kasalanan na nagawa, may mga pagkakataon na wala na, we failed God, we failed people, we failed our family, even ourselves, feeling natin, we failed ourselves, di ba? 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Look at the people in the Bible, mga kaagapay. Si Peter po, he denied Jesus 3 times. 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Si David po, he committed serious sins, adultery, murder. 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Hello? 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
0: Look at Moses, kung ganong karaming mistakes, pagko-complain ang ginawa ni Moses, yet, nagkaroon po pa rin siya ng role and he delivered the Israelites out of the hands of the Egyptians. 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
0: 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Sige po, dadako na tayo sa ating verse of the day.
2: Verse of the day.
0: Ating verse of the day, makikita po sa Romans chapter 15, verse 13. May the God of hope fill you with all joy and peace as you trust in Him, so that you may overflow with hope by the power of the Holy Spirit. Ito po mga kaibigan, ang book of Romans ay sinulat po ni Apostle Paul para po sa mga believers doon sa Rome. And that time, the Christians were coming from different backgrounds, yet Paul was encouraging them to live together in unity and to trust God. At ma-notice natin yung sinabi ni Paul, dinescribe niya ang Diyos, the God of hope. Kasi po, yung hope natin, kaibigan, ay nagmumula po sa ating Diyos. Hope begins with God. And biblical hope is confidence, trust in God and His promises. That is why sinabi po, the God of hope fill you with all joy and peace as you trust in Him. So as you trust in Him, hope grows as we trust God. And this hope comes through the work of the Holy Spirit. Tayo na nagtitiwala sa Diyos, our hope is rooted in Christ Jesus. Because Jesus died and rose again, suffering and death do not have the final word. Hindi lamang hanggang doon sa cross. But on the third day, Jesus rose again. That's why meron po tayong living hope. Siguro, ngayon kaibigan, nakikinig ka. And you are wondering if you can hope again. Maybe something happened that changed the way you look at life. Maybe you are afraid. Maybe you're grieving. Maybe you're disappointed. Maybe you're simply tired of bad news. And you wonder, kailan pa ba ito maging normal? Kailan pa ba magkaroon ng peace? Friend, I pray na ma-encourage ka dito sa salita ng ating Panginoon na meron tayong hope in God. Not in perfect circumstances, not in people who can disappoint us, not in money, not in our ability to control everything, but our hope is in God. And God's greatest gift of hope is Jesus Christ. Jesus Christ is the greatest gift of hope. Paano? Jesus came into a broken world. He died for our sins. He rose again. And His resurrection tells us that darkness, suffering, and death did not have the final word. So kaibigan, kung wala ka pang relasyon sa ating Panginoon or hindi mo pa na experience ang living hope, today I invite you. Maybe you've been searching for hope in many places. Today, look toward Christ. You can come to Him with your questions. You can come to Him with your pain. You can come with your fear. You can come with your doubts and ask Him to lead you. Because hope is not simply believing that tomorrow will be easier. Hope is knowing that God is with you and that your future is in His hands. Kaibigan, put your trust in Jesus. At kay Jesus, meron tayong living hope. Yan po ang sinabi ni Peter sa 1 Peter chapter 1 verse 3. Praise be to the God and Father of our Lord Jesus Christ. In His great mercy, He has given us new birth into a living hope through the resurrection of Jesus Christ from the dead. So verse 4, and into an inheritance that can never perish, spoil, or fade. This inheritance is kept in heaven for you, who through faith are shielded by God's power until the coming of the salvation that is ready to be revealed in the last time. So kaibigan, ang gawin lamang po natin, manampalataya tayo kay Jesus sa kanyang ginawa doon sa cross ng Kalbaryo. 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

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Ako, yung aking talagang life verse sa Proverbs chapter 3 verse 5 to 6. Trust in the Lord with all your heart and lean not on your own understanding. In all your ways acknowledge Him and He shall direct your path. So yun talaga yung aking hugot na magtiwala lamang sa Diyos and He will guide you, He will direct you. Letter O, open your heart to God. 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He is in control at naiintindihan Kanya. 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Tell God where you are. You don't have to pretend. Tell Him your fears, your questions. Tell Him that you are tired. It's okay, no? God already knows your heart. You just open your heart to Him. Letter P, put your trust in Jesus. Always nating sinasabi, put your trust in Jesus. Why? Because He is the person of hope. Our hope is in a person. And that is Jesus Christ. Trust Him with your life. Trust Him with your future. Trust Him with your everything. Put your trust in Jesus. And last, expect God to be with you. You may not know what tomorrow will bring, but you can know that God is with you. He will never leave you nor forsake you. And if you belong to Christ, you have a hope that goes beyond today's circumstances. So friend, always remember that our God is our Emmanuel. God is with us. He will be with us. He will never leave us nor forsake us. Just continue to hope in Him. Continue to trust Him and rely to Him. So that's our word na madali talagang matandaan. Hope, hold on to God, open your heart to God, put your trust in Jesus, expect God to be with you. Kaibigan, maybe this week has been difficult for you. 1 week na, no, nang nangyari ang shooting incident doon sa Banga. Maybe you're still processing what happened. Maybe you're still feel afraid. Maybe you need more time to heal. That's okay. It's okay. Healing can take time, kaibigan.
but don't give up hope.

You can take one day at a time, one prayer at a time, one step at a time, and most importantly, one day at a time with God. Remember the words of Romans 15:13. May the God of hope fill you with all joy and peace as you trust in Him. The God we are talking about today is not simply the God who gives hope. He is the God of hope, and He has made Himself known to us through Jesus Christ. So if you are searching today, seek Him. If you are afraid, come to Him. If you are tired, it's okay. Rest in Him. And if you lost hope, look again to Jesus. Because He is the God of hope, you can have hope again. Praise God. At I pray na tayo po ay naministeryohan sa mga katotohanan na narinig natin ngayon mula sa Kanyang salita. Maraming salamat po sa iyong pagsama dito po sa programa Pagdayaw Kag Pagpasalamat. Nakaupod ninyo ang inyo amiga, Miga Jen Robles Librado. As we close this week, remember, God is near, God gives strength, God can be trusted, and in Christ, there is hope. Kaibigan, whatever you are facing today, don't give up. Take one step at a time. Keep seeking God. And keep your eyes on Jesus, the author and the finisher of our faith. This is our program, Pagdayo Kag Pagpasalamat, sa 1062 DXKI FEBC Radio. God bless you. Kag magasunod na ang programa, Listener's Touch, kaupod si Migo Dave. Again, Migo Dave, happy birthday and God bless sa imo abyan.

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2: 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It becomes parang kasimanwa at karelasyon ng mga nakikinig sa Hiligaynon speaking communities na often quiet, respectful, at relationship-oriented. Communication is not about pagiging loud or persuasive, but about being genuine, gentle, and relational. Dito po, ang language plays a very important role. When DYVS uses Hiligaynon, it speaks directly to the heart of the listeners. Mas ramdam nila na they are being understood, not just informed. Hindi ito parang one way na pagbibigay ng impormasyon, but more of a conversation na may malasakit at respeto. Ang culture also shapes how messages are delivered. Sa mga Hiligaynon, mahalaga ang paghidait, respeto, at pagkamaalwa na relasyon. So even tone, choice of words, and how a message is delivered, nagmamatter po yun. Hindi kailangang maingay o sobrang direct. Mas effective ang simple, sincere, and warm communication. So in this way, DYVS becomes more than a source of news or programs. It becomes a trusted companion in everyday life. Kasabay sa trabaho, sa bahay at sa mga moments ng reflection. At the end of the day, ang connection na nabubuo is not just through information, but through trust, consistency, and genuine care for the listener.
1: 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And what do you hope listeners ultimately understand when they hear it?
2: Sir, the sweet voice of salvation is more than just a slogan. It reminds po every day ng ating mission. Lahat ng programa namin dito sa DYBS, whether it's news, public affairs, music, or Bible teaching, should point people to the hope, love, and salvation that can only be found in Jesus Christ. Ang sweet po doesn't mean we avoid difficult issues. It means we communicate truth with grace, compassion, and love. Even when we discuss hard realities, gusto naming maramdaman ng listeners na may pag-asa, may malasakit, at may Diyos na handang tumulong sa kanila. Ultimately, ang prayer namin is that every listener will not only remember DYVS as a trusted radio station, but more importantly, that they will hear God's invitation to know Him personally. We hope they will understand that true hope, lasting peace, and real salvation are found in Jesus Christ. That's the heart behind the sweet voice of salvation.
1: How beautiful to hear that from you, to inspire people to follow Jesus Christ. 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
2: By God's grace po, Sir Lucho, marami na kaming nakitang stories of lives being touched through the ministry of DYVS. Isa sa mga encouraging testimonies po ay mula sa kay Mrs. Mercedes Nanit ng Buena Vista, Guimaras. Isa po siyang 77-year-old na retired teacher. Isa siyang faithful listeners or listener ng DYVS, at ibinahagi niya na ang DYVS ay naging malaking bahagi ng kanyang spiritual growth through the years. Kapag naririnig namin ang mga ganitong testimonies, napapaalala sa amin na ang radio is more than just a medium of communication. It is a ministry. Kahit hindi namin personal na nakikita ang bawat listener, God is using every broadcast to encourage hearts, strengthen ng mga pananampalataya, and bring people closer to Him.
1: Alam ko na sa programa natin na babahagi natin yung mensahe ng Panginoon. How about during emergencies such as typhoons, power outages, and other crises or disaster? How has DYVS served communities during these critical moments?
2: Sir Lucho, during emergencies po, yung radio, malaking tulong po talaga na medium. It becomes a lifeline. And by God's grace, DYVS has always taken that responsibility seriously. Sa mga panahon ng typhoons, power outages, Mount Canlaon situations, at iba pang crisis, we do our best to stay on air to give timely and accurate information para ang mga tao ay informed at guided, hindi nagpapanik. We coordinate po sa mga LGUs and disaster response teams to ensure that the information we share is verified and reliable. But aside from news and updates, we also provide encouragement and prayer support. Because during crisis, people don't just need information. We believe they also need hope. Kaya po, yung role po ng DYVS ay distinct. Distinct ito kasi we include po ng prayer in most of our programs, especially during emergencies. We pause to pray for safety, protection, and comfort for affected families, reminding listeners that they are not alone. At the end of the day, ang goal namin is to be a voice of calm, clarity, compassion, and hope in the middle of uncertainty. By God's grace, DYVS continues to serve as a trusted source of information and encouragement for the communities we serve.
1: DYVS indeed is very unique, you know, dyan sa Bacolod. 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Diyan sa Bacolod, marami kayong ministry supporters, community partners, and public institutions that you work with. 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And how do you balance these long-standing partnerships with new opportunities for growth and outreach?
2: Over the years, DYVS po has been greatly strengthened through our partnerships with ministry supporters, community organizations, at mga public institutions. So itong mga relationship po ay nakatulong to extend ng ating reach and serve more effectively, whether sa pag-share po ng gospel, pagbibigay ng public service information, or responding to community needs. Malaking bahagi po sila ng kung paano namin na ipagpatuloy ang misyon ng DYVS. They also open doors for collaboration and make our service more responsive sa needs ng community.
1: Syempre, ang DYVS, as you serve in these different capacities and different members of our communities, how do you continue to expand your reach? Ano ba yung ibang opportunities, mga bagong opportunities and challenges na pag-engage sa mga audiences beyond our traditional platform? 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
2: As DYVS continues to expand its reach, especially through digital platforms, we see both new opportunities and new challenges. 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Ang attention span po is shorter and content is more competitive. So we really need to be intentional in how we present our message. For DYVS, the goal remains the same, to faithfully proclaim Christ. Ang platform may change from radio to digital, but the message does not. By God's grace, we are learning how to engage younger audiences while staying rooted in our mission as the sweet voice of salvation.
1: I'm so encouraged to hear that because 55 years ang DYVS today, no? And what would be the clearest statement of its purpose? And why does that mission remain relevant in today's media landscape?
2: Sir, for 55 years ng DYVS, yung clearest statement ng ating purpose po is this: by God's grace, DYVS exists to faithfully proclaim the gospel of Jesus Christ while serving communities with truth, compassion, and hope. At its core, hindi lang po kami radio station. It is a ministry. Everything we do, from news, public service, to music, Bible teaching, is anchored on one mission: to point people to Christ and to be a voice of encouragement in everyday life. This mission remains very relevant today because even if media platforms mag-continue po yung pagbabago, the needs of people remain the same. People are still searching for truth, hope, guidance, and meaning in the middle of a noisy and often confusing world. Kaya whether on traditional or digital platforms, the message does not change. By God's grace, DYVS continues to be the sweet voice of salvation, faithfully declaring that true hope and salvation are found in Jesus Christ, and that message will always remain relevant in every generation.
1: Thank you, Leia, for sharing the identity of DYVS. 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As we continue the mission, our ministry is shaped by the people we serve in Bacolod and nearby provinces, and ultimately by the Lord who calls and sustains this work. May we be reminded that this work continues with the same heart for people and the same purpose until all have heard. Thank you for joining us. This has been Kuya Lucho Castillo for the FEBC Report. Until next time, take care and God bless.
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0: FEBC Philippines. Until all have heard.
2: How do you do? Have you ever found yourself in a place where you feel trapped with no way out? A suffocating feeling, oftentimes leading to hopelessness. And how does one escape from such a situation? This was the dilemma for the woman in our story. After years of being spiritually and psychologically fettered, she would come to know the truth, a truth that would set her free, because her heart, her mind, her very life would be unshackled.

0: The story I'm about to share with you may cost me. I may lose my family. But something compels me to tell you. If you feel trapped, what you're about to hear will set you free. If you're ready, I pray you are.
1: Benny, you know the way of the brethren is the way of peace and order.
2: Yes, Father.
1: Then why are you upsetting the order of things?
2: I just want
1: to... Do not interrupt me. Your constant questions are disturbing our community, our whole way of life. The ministers called a meeting this afternoon to talk to me.
2: Oh, no.
1: They warned me that you must be brought into proper order, or else... Fanny, beware, my daughter. You are in grave danger. You could lose everything.
3: 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A beacon that's been piercing the darkness since 1877. That's Pacific Garden Mission. Since the very beginning, we have shared the good news with every homeless and hurting person who walks through our doors. In 1950, the good news expanded to radio. This was the birth of Unshackled, the program you're listening to right now. And today, we proclaim the good news around the world in 15 languages. So now, for broadcast around the earth, here is episode number 3948 in the series Unshackled, the program that makes you face yourself and think. When you grow up in a tightly controlled, restrictive family or community, what you see around you becomes your normal. But something inside one young woman told her this was not normal at all. She dared to challenge the status quo, but one day it cost everything she had. This is the true story of Fanny Byler, right now on Unshackled.
4: When I grew up, I never questioned anything, and I have enjoyed a life of peace.
2: Mother, something inside me tells me something is wrong. Very wrong.
4: Fanny, look at me. You know the truth. Jesus is God's son. So you have hope. Hope that you are on your way to heaven.
2: But how do I know that? How do I know that inside me, without any doubt?
4: I do not know.
1: Fanny?
2: Father, I did not know you were there. You were listening to us?
1: I am sorry. It is not my nature to eavesdrop. But Fanny, I am worried about you. Deeply worried. I have stretched the rules thin to allow you to babysit for the outsiders. The ministers have advised me to stop your work with the Joneses.
2: Father, please!
1: They believe the Joneses may be poisoning your mind.
2: They are good people. They love Jesus. They love me.
1: I know how important this job is to you. I told the ministers I will allow you to continue.
2: Father, thank you.
1: Oh, Fanny, please be alert and aware. If you continue your way of thinking, you will be cut off from everything you know, including us.
2: I know.
1: I need to check on the horses.
4: Fanny, I have something for you. This.
2: A Bible? But this is not... This Bible is in English. Why would you hold on to something that is forbidden?
4: Tell no one, Fanny. I have found peace when I read the Bible. Every morning, before anyone is awake.
2: Mother, we are only permitted to read on Sundays.
4: You are not the only one who questions.
5: We'll be back by 9 o'clock. There's leftovers in the fridge.
2: Thank you, Mrs. Jones.
5: Fanny, we're running a little late. But I want to let you know something.
2: Yes, ma'am?
5: We appreciate all you've done as a babysitter all these years. The kids love you.
2: Thank you.
5: But more than what you do for us is who you are. And you are a young lady with a beautiful heart.
2: That is, I do not know what to say. Thank you.
5: Fanny, do you know Jesus?
2: Jesus is the Son of God.
5: That's true, but do you know him?
2: Mrs. Jones, I am part of the Brethren. We know all about the Bible.
5: That's a good start. But do you know Jesus as your Savior, as your Lord, as your friend?
2: I have never had anyone ask me that before. But I can assure you, I do not sin. I do not drive a car. I do not listen to the radio. None of the worldly things, with all respect.
5: Fanny, you know from your Bible that Jesus died for all our sins, yours and mine. We don't earn our way to heaven by being good. When we repent from our sins, when we call on Jesus as Lord, we receive his gift of eternal life in heaven.
2: I have never heard of Jesus as a gift.
5: Here, see this pencil? I'm offering it to you. Just take it. Go ahead.
2: Very well.
5: Jesus is holding out his gift of life and freedom to you. All you have to do is reach out and receive the gift. It's that simple, but in a way, costly, because you surrender your life to him in the process, and he will live within you forever.
2: Thank you. Here.
5: No, you can keep it as a reminder.
6: Here is the dress I made for you.
2: Oh, thank you, Mother. It looks beautiful.
6: Hold it up in the mirror. What do you think? Fanny?
2: Mother, what do you see when you look in my eyes?
6: I see the beautiful soul of my daughter. What do you see?
2: I see emptiness.
6: You are simply tired after a long day. Get some sleep.
2: Yes, ma'am.
6: Good night, Fanny.
2: How can this be? How can Jesus live inside of me? I do not understand. But this I do understand. If Jesus does come into my heart, the Brethren will call me a heretic, and I will be shunned from my family. And this could very well be for the rest of my life. When I am with the Joneses family, I feel so free, so loved. I am loved here, yes, but I feel like I am in a cage, and there is no way to escape. The Bible Mother gave me. Jesus saith unto him, I am the way, the truth, and the life. No man cometh unto the Father but by me. Oh, huh. Here is a bookmark. I wonder if Mother intended something for me. Then said Jesus to those Jews which believed on him, if ye continue in my word, then are ye my disciples indeed. I want to be a disciple of Jesus. And ye shall know the truth, and the truth shall make you free. Oh, I want to be free.
1: Fanny, you are talking in your sleep again. Rest, my daughter.
2: Yes, Father. I want to be free. I want Jesus, even more than my family. But how? Oh, yes, right here in my purse. Yes, the pencil.
5: Jesus is holding out his gift of life and freedom to you. All you have to do is reach out and receive the gift. It's that simple, but in a way, costly, because you surrender your life to him in the process, and he will live within you forever.
2: That is what I want, more than anything else. Jesus, I repent of all my sins. I want you to be my Lord. Morning. Good morning, Jesus. Oh, I am curious. My eyes are different. They are shining now. They are full of life.
0: Now I knew more than ever I belonged to Jesus. 4 times a year, it is required by the Brethren to publicly confess that you agree to their teaching. The next morning, in the middle of church, I did the unthinkable. I sinned.
7: Fanny Byler, do you remain under this ordinance? Will you obey the church order and remain under it for life?
0: Yes. I lied. I no longer wanted to be under the ordinance, no longer under the church order. I was suffocating. I was dying. I had to get out. I felt awful about lying. But I also knew full well if I dared to say no to the church rules, my family would suffer.
1: Fanny, the time of your baptism is drawing near. Are you prepared? Fanny?
2: Father, I do not want to be baptized.
1: What? This is unheard of. My own daughter refuses to be baptized? Have you gone insane? What will you do next? Will you take down your hair and throw off your apron?
2: I am sane, Father.
1: Fanny, your baptism is one of the most important decisions you can make. It is the sign that you belong. You belong to our family, to our community, to the brethren. And you are going to heaven.
2: Father, there is another baptism.
1: The Jones family. They are corrupting you.
2: It is not the Jones. It is the Bible. In the Bible, baptism is a sign of repentance of sin and resurrection. But the purpose is not to join a church. The purpose is to proclaim Jesus as your Lord.
1: Blasphemy! My own daughter has become a heretic!
0: God, I love my father and mother, but I love you even more. And now I realize I can no longer be part of the brethren. I have to escape as quickly as I can. But how? I am in the freest country on earth, and yet I am trapped with no way out.
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5: Fanny, is it my imagination, or is there something different about you?
2: Mrs. Jones, I have something to tell you.
5: Yes?
2: I repented of my sins, and I asked Jesus to be my Lord and Savior.
5: Fanny! Oh, Fanny! I am so happy for you! This is the most important decision of your life. I am so proud of you.
2: May I confess something?
5: Of course.
2: I am very scared.
5: Why?
2: Once the brethren find out, I will be labeled a heretic. I will be cut off from my family. I love my father and mother. I don't want that to happen. Some way I need to escape.
5: Oh, Fanny. I have something I want to give to you. This.
2: A cell phone? But this is a sin for me to use this.
5: Fanny, some things you have been told are sins are actually not sins. Your Bible will show you the truth. Here, I'll show you how to call. Where's your purse?
2: Here.
5: Find a place to hide it. If you ever need me, I'll be there for you.
0: What psalm was that? Ah, yes. Psalm 31. In thee, O Lord, do I put my trust. Let me never be ashamed. Deliver me in thy righteousness. Bow down thine ear to me. Deliver me speedily. Be thou my strong rock, for an house of defense to save me. For thou art my rock and my fortress. Therefore, for thy name's sake, lead me and guide me. Pull me out of the net that they have laid privily for me. for thou art my strength. Into thine hand I commit my spirit. Thou hast redeemed me, O Lord God of truth. These words are so true to...
1: Fanny, I need to talk to you.
0: Yes, Father, you can come in.
1: Fanny, I just returned from a special meeting with the ministers. They are alarmed that you did not participate in the baptism. There is prevalent gossip that you are straying from our way. Everyone knows. Everyone is watching. And for the first time tonight, the ministers have threatened the shunning.
0: Oh, no.
1: You must ask yourself, is following this path of rebellion worth permanent separation from those you love?
0: Father.
1: How could you do this to your family? Look at your mother. Look at the worry on her face. She has stopped eating. She is losing shocks of hair because of the stress you have caused her.
0: Mother.
1: My stomach is in knots, and I am getting looks of silent disapproval everywhere I go.
0: This is terrible.
1: The ministers now require we go through special counseling, all of us. Fanny, we love you. We do not want to be cut off from you.
0: I know.
1: We have enjoyed a peaceful life. And now your rebellion is destroying it.
0: I am sorry for all that you are going through.
1: I truly hope your sorrow leads you to cease. Because if it doesn't... What is this? It seems something is caught in your drawer. I hope this is not what I think it is. A Bible! A Bible in English! And you have been reading this on forbidden days, haven't you? Is this not true? Tell me.
0: It is true, Father. Father, as much as I love you and Mother, I love Jesus even more.
1: If this continues, there is a day coming when I will say goodbye. And that will be the last goodbye you ever hear from me.
0: In thee, O Lord, do I put my trust. Let me never be ashamed. Deliver me in thy righteousness. Bow down thine ear to me. Deliver me speedily.
8: Fanny, look at me. Do not look away. I am here to help you. The ministers have assigned me to counsel you, to help you find your way back to truth. Trust me.
0: With all respect, I must follow Jesus.
8: With all respect, you must stop talking like this. Fanny, there is much you do not know. This I can tell you for certain. If you continue with this kind of talk, the consequences will be more severe than you know.
6: Fanny, I have reliable report that the ministers have now begun the process of the shunning.
0: Oh, no.
6: They will cut you off from us. We will no longer see you again.
0: Oh, Mother.
6: Fanny, this is far worse than you realize. Did you ever wonder what happened to Brother Aaron?
0: He started talking about Jesus, just like me.
6: Yes.
0: And when he was not received, he decided to run away.
6: No, Fanny, he did not run away. They took him away to Philhaven.
0: The mental institution?
6: They put him on special medication to help his condition. Brother Aaron has not been heard from ever since.
0: If it comes to this, the police will help me.
6: Brother Aaron called the police because the police respect the brethren. They refused to interfere. Aaron is gone, Fanny. As sure as if he is dead. And you are next.
0: Oh, no. I overslept. I hope I will not be late. Where is my purse? Oh, my hair will have to do. Oh, my counselor. Mother, Father, what is going on?
1: Listen to the counselor, please.
8: Fanny, you need not worry about being late. You will no longer be working at the Joneses' home.
0: What?
8: Do not worry. I have already informed them.
0: But
8: I realize the torment you have been going through all this time. We are here to give you the help you need to get better, to find peace and order.
0: Thank you.
2: If you do not mind, I need to excuse myself for a moment.
8: Of course.

0: For thy name's sake, lead me and guide me. Pull me out of the net that they have laid privily for me.
1: Fanny?
0: Please wait, Mother!
1: I will give you a moment.
0: Thank you! Mrs. Jones, please, Mrs. Jones, please answer. Oh, no! Just one more moment, Mother! Text. I am being taken away against my will.
1: Fanny, I'm coming in.
2: Fanny, I know this is hard for you. You need to come back downstairs. Come.
0: Into thine hand I commit my spirit.
2: What did you say?
0: Mother.
2: Fanny, why are you taking your hairpins out?
0: I am letting my hair down.
2: Do you know what you are doing?
0: I know exactly what I am doing. And I am removing my apron.
2: No, Fanny, no! Oh, I must get your father! Oh, why are you doing this?
3: Fanny, it is time to come out now.
0: Father, Mother, why is everyone in my bedroom?
4: We are all here for you, Fanny. Come in, please. Brother James and Brother Matthew are here to support you and your family. Brother Luke is downstairs as well. We have all come to help you.
0: I do not want your help.
4: Then, for your own good, we will help you.
0: No!
5: The police are here.
6: I'm Officer Harold. This is Officer Banks. Mr. Byler, all of you. You're part of our community, and I have high respect for your boundaries and your religious beliefs.
7: Thank you.
6: We received a report that something might be wrong at your house. Out of an abundance of caution, we wanted to check in. Is your daughter okay?
7: Thank you for coming. We appreciate your diligence and your concern, but there is no cause for alarm. My daughter is fine.
4: All is fine, officer.
0: No, it is not fine. Excuse me, officer, Mrs. Jones?
6: And you are?
0: I'm Vicky Jones. I'm the employer of Fanny Byler. She watches my kids for me. She sent me this text.
6: I am being taken away against my will. And you're Fanny Byler, is that correct?
0: Yes, officer.
6: Did you send this text to Mrs. Jones?
0: Yes, I did.
6: You're an adult. You realize you have the freedom to walk out of your house at any time.
0: No, sir. It is not like that at all.
4: Officer, you need to know Fanny is mentally unstable.
0: What? Father, tell them the truth!
7: For her own good, she must remain under our care. I have the power of attorney over her.
0: Father! Officer, Fanny is being held against her will. You must take her.
6: Mr. Byler, there is no power of attorney here. Your daughter is an adult.
7: She is our child.
6: She is an adult, and you can no longer keep her here against her will.
4: Stop. Officer, you need to know something very important.
6: Yes?
4: Fanny is suicidal. She needs to remain in our care. For her own good.
0: That is a lie! I am leaving! I am leaving all of you! I am leaving now!
6: Mr. Byler, Mrs. Byler, by law, I must take your daughter.
0: Thank you, officer. Thank you, Mrs. Jones.
7: Fanny, I have one word to speak with you. One final word. Goodbye.
0: Goodbye. Goodbye, Mother. Oh, Fanny.
5: Brother Byler.
7: Yes, Brother Luke.
5: Judgment Day is coming. Coming for you.
7: I do not understand.
5: Because you interfered with our plans to admit your daughter to Philhaven.
7: Brother Luke, I did not interfere.
5: Do not interrupt me. After what you have done, after the shame you have brought on the brethren in our community, I will ask for a formal review of whether you are fit to live in our community anymore.
7: What?
5: We warned you to keep your daughter away from the outsiders. You refused. We warned you that your daughter was straying from the path. I'm beginning to wonder who is the true rebel here.
7: I am not a rebel.
5: Because of your actions and your pride, you will now have a black mark on your name that will never go away.
0: Dear God, thank you so much for rescuing me. Into thine hand I commit my spirit. Thou hast redeemed me, O Lord God of truth. Thank you. Thank you, God.
8: As I said at the beginning, the story I just shared with you cost me. But something compels me to tell you. You may be trapped in an abusive relationship. You may be trapped in sin. Before we know Jesus, we're all trapped in one way or another. If you feel trapped, what you just heard can set you free. If you're ready, I pray you are. Jesus said it himself, "And ye shall know the truth, and the truth shall make you free." I have come to know the truth, the ultimate truth, and it's Jesus. He has set me free. And now, my sister, my brother, it's your turn. Your turn to be free.
9: Listening friend, just like Fanny, you can be free too. Freedom is a gift from Jesus himself. The Bible says in Romans chapter 10, verses 9 and 10, that if thou shalt confess with thy mouth the Lord Jesus, and shalt believe in thine heart that God hath raised him from the dead, thou shalt be saved.

0: It is the most important decision you will ever make. 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
2: 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Dito po, ang language plays a very important role. When DYBS uses Hiligaynon, it speaks directly to the heart of the listeners. Mas ramdam nila na they are being understood, not just informed. Hindi ito parang one way na pagbibigay ng impormasyon, but more of a conversation na may malasakit at respeto. 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Mas effective ang simple, sincere, and warm communication. So in this way, DYBS becomes more than a source of news or programs. It becomes a trusted companion in everyday life. Kasabay sa trabaho, sa bahay, at sa mga moments ng reflection. 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
0: By God's grace po, Sir Lucho, marami na kaming nakitang stories of lives being touched through the ministry of DYVS. Isa sa mga encouraging testimonies po ay mula sa kay Mrs. Mercedes Nanit ng Buena Vista, Guimaras. Isa po siyang 77-year-old na retired teacher. Isa siyang faithful listeners or listener ng DYVS at ibinahagi niya na ang DYVS ay naging malaking bahagi ng kanyang spiritual growth through the years. Kapag naririnig namin ang mga ganitong testimonies, napapaalala sa amin na ang radio is more than just a medium of communication. It is a ministry. Kahit hindi namin personal na nakikita ang bawat listener, God is using every broadcast to encourage hearts, strengthen ng mga pananampalataya, and bring people closer to Him.
1: Alam ko na sa programa natin na babahagi natin yung mensahe ng Panginoon. 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
0: Sir Lucho, during emergencies po, yung radio, malaking tulong po talaga na medium. It becomes a lifeline. And by God's grace, DYVS has always taken that responsibility seriously. Sa mga panahon ng typhoons, power outages, Mount Canlaon situations, at iba pang crisis, we do our best to stay on air to give timely and accurate information para ang mga tao ay informed at guided, hindi nagpapanik. We coordinate po sa mga LGUs and disaster response teams to ensure that the information we share is verified and reliable. But aside from news and updates, we also provide encouragement and prayer support. Because during crisis, people don't just need information. We believe they also need hope. Kaya po, yung role po ng DYVS ay distinct. Distinct ito kasi we include po ng prayer in most of our programs, especially during emergencies. We pause to pray for safety, protection, and comfort for affected families, reminding listeners that they are not alone. At the end of the day, ang goal namin is to be a voice of calm, clarity, compassion, and hope in the middle of uncertainty. By God's grace, DYVS continues to serve as a trusted source of information and encouragement for the communities we serve.
1: DYVS indeed is very unique, you know, dyan sa Bacolod. And DYVS is again part of a bigger network of FEBC with other stations, forming the 13 stations ng FEBC across the entire Philippines. Dyan sa Bacolod, marami kayong ministry supporters, community partners, and public institutions that you work with. How have these relationships strengthened the station over the years, and how do you balance these long-standing partnerships with new opportunities for growth and outreach?
0: Over the years, DYVS po has been greatly strengthened through our partnerships with ministry supporters, community organizations, at mga public institutions. So itong mga relationship po ay nakatulong to extend ng ating reach and serve more effectively, whether sa pag-share po ng gospel, pagbibigay ng public service information, or responding to community needs. Malaking bahagi po sila ng kung paano namin na ipagpatuloy ang misyon ng DYVS. They also open doors for collaboration and make our service more responsive sa needs ng community.
1: Siyempre, ang DYVS, as you serve in these different capacities and different members of our communities, how do you continue to expand your reach

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1: As DYBS continues to expand its reach, especially through digital platforms, we see both new opportunities and new challenges. On the opportunity side, mas marami na kaming naabot ngayon, lalo na ang younger generation who are more active online. 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But at the same time, may challenges din, like how to stay relevant in a fast-changing digital space and how to communicate biblical truth in a way that is engaging but still faithful to scripture. Ang attention span po is shorter and content is more competitive. So we really need to be intentional in how we present our message. For DYVS, the goal remains the same, to faithfully proclaim Christ. Ang platform may change from radio to digital, but the message does not. By God's grace, we are learning how to engage younger audiences while staying rooted in our mission as the sweet voice of salvation.
0: I'm so encouraged to hear that because 55 years ang DYVS today, no? And what would be the clearest statement of its purpose? And why does that mission remain relevant in today's media landscape?
1: Sir, for 55 years ng DYVS, yung clearest statement ng ating purpose po is this: by God's grace, DYVS exists to faithfully proclaim the gospel of Jesus Christ while serving communities with truth, compassion, and hope. At its core, hindi lang po kami radio station. It is a ministry. Everything we do, from news, public service, to music, Bible teaching, is anchored on one mission: to point people to Christ and to be a voice of encouragement in everyday life. This mission remains very relevant today because even if media platforms mag-continue po yung pagbabago, the needs of people remain the same. People are still searching for truth, hope, guidance, and meaning in the middle of a noisy and often confusing world. Kaya whether on traditional or digital platforms, the message does not change. By God's grace, DYVS continues to be the sweet voice of salvation, faithfully declaring that true hope and salvation are found in Jesus Christ, and that message will always remain relevant in every generation.
0: Thank you, Leia, for sharing the identity of DYVS. We are very encouraged to know that your identity remains rooted in the gospel of Jesus Christ. God bless you. Through decades of broadcasting, 1233 DYVS has remained a steady companion to Hiligaynon speaking communities in Western Visayas. As we continue the mission, our ministry is shaped by the people we serve in Bacolod and nearby provinces, and ultimately by the Lord who calls and sustains this work. May we be reminded that this work continues with the same heart for people and the same purpose until all have heard. Thank you for joining us. This has been Kuya Lucho Castillo for the FEBC Report. Until next time, take care and God bless.
2: 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Until all have heard.

Salamat sa aton nga music break. Nagabalik kita sa aton nga program. It is Saturday and this is Mom's Heart on DYVS Bacolod. Upod ang DXKI, ang Amon Sister Station. Topic, Forgiveness is Emotional House Cleaning. And this is by Naomi Jod from the book The Transparent Life. So ambal naton kay ina, forgiveness is choosing to stop your vengeance from diminishing you by continuing to drag you down to someone else's level. So hindi ina mayad, no? Katriki sang forgiveness. And then, but when we forgive, we overcome evil with our goodwill. So isa ka personal question, is the emotional scar tissue of anger and resentment causing you to disconnect from yourself and others? Tungod akig ka, no? Tungod nga may gina tago kada nga resentment. So makambal ka resentment, ano ini? Resentment is a second-hand emotion, a cover for underlying feelings that have never been expressed. Wala mo bala na pabutsyag? That's why i-assess mo kung ano nga damage ang nahimo sa imo by the person you want to forgive. Then, create ikaw sang boundary that will help you protect yourself. And this boundary might be something like, kung sigihon mo na nga gina-abuse mo ko, I will leave or I will walk out. Ang isa pa gid ka school of thought nga nakitaan ko when I research on forgiveness is that forgiveness is not automatic reconciliation. You can forgive, but access is denied. According gani sa kay Naomi Jod, silinya forgiveness is the quicker, picker, upper. Kay once nga na-confess mo na up to a misdeed, kag naghimo ka na amends, it's time to take off the handcuffs and turn ourselves loose. Hindi mo na pagpusasan ang imo kaugalingon. As we allow forgiveness to free us, we begin to really celebrate the best our lives can offer. As we forgive and we allow ourselves to be free, we begin to really celebrate the best our lives can offer. Kag-according kay Naomi Jod, silingya, ambot ya sa inyo, no? Pero ako ya bala, I really need to be forgiven. Because, kabalo kita, that Jesus Christ died publicly. Ginlansang siya gani sa cross. Ginsacrifice yang iya kaugalingon by asking God the Father to forgive the sins of all of us. So, ang langit nag-forgive sang iya crucifiers. Hindi bala ang seven saying, isa sina nagambal, Father, forgive them for they do not know what they do. That's taken from Luke 23, chapter 23, verse 34. So, inang aton bra, balanga reluctance to forgive. Though, kung ikumparar mo bala sa ginimo, sang ginoo, do ka gamay lang gid, no? And Jesus is our mentor and I strive to live out the practical lessons nga gintudlo yeah, sa aton. So kisa sa kainita, sa kaugota, sa isa katawo, we come to realize that the person we most need to forgive is ourselves. So kung kabudlay mag-forgive sa aton kaugalingo, no, ang author gani mismo naghambal, silinga budlayan man ko bala, I was much harder mentally on myself. Silinga kagkuntuod man ini sa inyo as well, itry naton ang steps towards self-forgiveness by Joan Borisenko. Amuni ang steps towards self-forgiveness by Joan Borisenko. Una gid, recognize what you're responsible for and holding on to. This is self-forgiveness. Confess your story to another person and to God. Kinanglan ang ginasugiran mo sini ang imo bala nga mentor nga kabalo ka nga makabulig sa imo and someone you trust, no? Kag hindi man bala nga pag confess mo sa iya, i-confess ya man sa iba, no? So careful kita on that aspect. Consider what specific action needs to be taken to resolve things with the other person.
Okay? Ano nga mga dapat na to nimo on? Either we confront, no? We deal, we face. Reflect on what you have learned. Kay ang self-forgiveness opens up opportunities for growth. And you have to remember, you have to realize that anger is biologically toxic and can make you ill. Kung pirmi ka lang kapangakig, sakit sa dughan, taas BP mo, taas imo blood sugar, tanan-tanan, no? Because ti-stress ka mo. Tikon stress kita, ang aton nga mga stress hormones dira, nagaguluwa, ano nga nito? Si cortisol, si adrenaline, no? It will flood your body if you're always angry. 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And lastly, when we talk about self-forgiveness, continually look to God for help. Lord, kabudlay gidya mag-forgive, ah? 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So you pray, help me, Lord, give me wisdom. Ti, mambal mo lang yung Ginoo sa aton nga, my grace is sufficient. Take heart. Kung gusto kaya magpatawad sa imo kaugalingon, then imo ginaya sa labton sa Ginoo how to go about it. You ask for leading, for discernment, kung ano ang nakakabagay sa imo. And trust the Lord that He will heal your broken heart para nga maka-forgive gid kita. So ano ini ang ginatawag nato? Yun yung false forgiveness. Or fake or partial forgiveness. May amuman gali sini, no? Kung ang offended person bala does not let go of everything, amo nang ginatawag nga false forgiveness. As long as they hold on to a hurt, offense, or disappointment, they will feel compelled to judge and condemn the person they hold responsible. Amo nang ginatawag nga fake or partial forgiveness. And they may want to forgive them, but they will be unable to forgive these persons. So ano yung ginatawag natin nga true forgiveness against false forgiveness or fake or partial? Ano yung ginatawag nga tutuod gid ba lang nga pagpatawad? Forgiving others does not mean condoning that behavior, encouraging that behavior, or just letting someone off the hook. Hindi amuna ang true forgiveness. True forgiveness means acknowledging what has happened but not allowing yourself to hold on to a grudge which may cause you immeasurable physical and emotional pain. Amo na ang tuntuod gidya nga pagpatawad. Wala na bala hawid-hawid. Ula tanan, no? Buyan mo tanan, ihatag sa Ginoo, Lord, take over, I want to forgive. Hindi na kuya gusto nga sige kuya dumot, kay kung sige lang ko pangakig, sige lang ko dumot, nagalaw ay ako, kay ang wrinkles ko nagadamo. So know who you are, know your worth, never allow anyone to play with your heart. Disrespect you or take you for granted. You love yourself first. Amuning aton nga mga self-worth bala. Sometimes you get so used to being strong that you forget it's okay to be soft and to be vulnerable. To even let others in. Kay man ang tuntuod bala nga kusog, strength does not mean carrying the weight of the world on your shoulders. It means knowing when to let down. Pero may ko giniginambal diri sa Ma'am Sard, hindi kita ya si Atlas nga pas anon taya ang kabugat sang kalibutan, no? Ari pagid isa ka encouragement sa aton. Colossians chapter 2 verse 7. Have your roots planted deep in Christ. Grow in Him. Get your strength from Him. Let Him make you strong in the faith. As you have been taught, your life should be full of thanksgiving to Him. Another music break, mabalik ang Mom's Heart.

Thank you for that music break. Nagabalik kita sa aton nga Mom's Heart program. Kamusta ang Sabado ni mo dira, Ma'am Sara Escalona, dira sa Mansilingan? Kabay pa nga maayo gid ang pamatsyag. So we have been talking about forgiveness. It is an emotional house cleaning. Kag may mga compilation ako diri sang mga quotation on forgiveness, no. Hambal ni Mohandas Gandhi, "The weak can never forgive. Forgiveness is the attribute of the strong." Hambal ni Mohandas Gandhi. And then hambal naman ni George MacDonald, "Forgiveness is the giving and so the receiving of life." Kag-ari na namian ako sinyo, si William A. Ward naghambal on forgiveness. "Forgiveness is a funny thing. It warms the heart and cools the sting." Gakanay-kanay balang imo, dira nga kabugaton, kainiton, no? Nagatawhay. "It warms the heart and cools the sting." Nami, no? And si Josh Billings naghambal, "There is no revenge so complete as forgiveness." There is no revenge so complete as forgiveness. Kay kung gusto kagid ba lang nga maging happier, no? Maging tawhay. Learn to forgive. As we close the topic on forgiveness, ari ang aton nga closing, diri may sugpon pa ni wala pa natapos ang Mom's Heart na to na. "When you meet yourself again, may it be as someone who has learned to put themselves first above all else. A version of you that no longer breaks under the weight of past wounds, but beats boldly with the rhythm of true healing. May you see a self no longer bound by what once hurt, but driven by grace of letting go, fully healed, deeply grounded, and unapologetically at peace. May it be the version of you that feels home. Unapologetically at peace." No apologies. At peace, kuya. Okay na, kuya. Padayon, kuya Lord. Because your grace is sufficient. Amula nang nami, bala ko may ginasandigan kita nga Ginoo, kay ti hindi man gid kita kasarang, sino a binagambal nga magpadios-dios kada, let God be God, no? 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So, forgiveness, if you want to be happier, forgive yourself first. Alright, tapos na kita sa aton emotions, tapos na ta maybe sa aton spiritual aspect, sang aton ikaayong lawas, let us now go to your physical health because you are worth it. Mambal naman ni si Cheryl. 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Amugid, no? Because according kay Joyce Mayer, you have to invest in your physical health because you are worth it. Kung maayo bilang aton ikaayong lawas, nami ang panimuota, hapos ang pagsinalayuta, wala taga-boringot, no? Wala kitaga sinabad, hindi kita irritable, hindi kita critical because you feel good. Kag ang physical aspects ng aton kabuhi is as important as your emotion, your spiritual, your financial, your biological, kung ano pa dira. Alright. Hambal ni Joyce Mayer. Ari ho, listen to this bala ho. "The Bible teaches us that when we accept Christ as our Savior, we become the home of God. His Spirit comes to live in our spirit." Mabalik kita sa basic, ha? 1 Corinthians chapter 6 verses 19 to 20 says, "Do you not know that your body is the temple, the very sanctuary of the Holy Spirit who lives within you,
whom you have received as a gift from God. You are not your own. You were bought with a price, purchased with a preciousness, and paid for, made His own. So then, honor God and bring glory to Him in your body. Te, ano pa na nga mga admonition na to, no? And even guiding point naton when we invest in our physical health. It seems many times, ga-expect kita bala, nga aton ginuoya, spiritual health lang na edayon, concerned with our spiritual health. Kag nagapaminsar kita, ang aton kalawasan niya, pagusto lang ko ya, no? And we can do whatever we want to do with our bodies. But iniba lang nga verses nga ginbasa naton sa 1 Corinthians chapter 6 verses 19 to 20, hindi ako magliwat ha, clearly show us that we have a responsibility to honor God and bring glory to Him in our bodies. Te, kung wala kita nagtatap sang aton mga kaugalingon, hindi na amo ang will sang Ginoo sa aton kabuhi. According gani sa author nga si Joyce Meyer, nga ako gani, I have not always done a good job in taking care of my body. Kay may mga tinuig man nga tibira-bira obra, wala man nagbalance ang schedule, wala man nag-get enough rest, wala man exercise, ang pagkaon hindi man mayad. So, hambas ang author, I felt terrible most of the time. It made me irritable and weary and I did not enjoy life very much. We're going to continue talking about this. Invest in your physical health because you are worth it after this music break.

Nagabalik kita sa aton nga Sabado program diri sa Mom's Heart, DYVS Bacolod and DXKI. Kamusta ka mo dira, Roda, Aliesa, sa Alimodyan, Iloilo? 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Diri sa Bacolod, ulan init man, no? Pero most of the time, mainit gid. We have been talking about emotional house cleaning, forgiveness. Tapos na tong first two parts sa aton nga Mom's Heart program. Subong, ang aton ginistoryahan, ang aton naman physical health. Kagangambal ni Joyce Mayer, kung hindi kita kabalo mag-balance ang schedule naton, work, wala kita ga-rest, wala man exercise, kag ang pangaon hindi man husto, you will feel bad most of the time, you will be irritable and weary, kag hindi mo gin ma-enjoy ang imo nga pangabuhi. So when we do not feel good, it is easier to be rude to people and get angry. 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And if you feel lousy all the time, you probably are not going to do everything God is calling you to do with your life. So, mayo gani, siling ni Joyce Mayer, nga ba, pasalamat gid ko nga ang Ginoo ka patient gid sa aton, sa akon, and help me get on track with a healthier lifestyle. Kag in the process, siling niya, I have to do my part to get there. Kag ginanglan maintindihan naton that we are partners with God and we have a part and He has a part. Hindi mahimo sang Ginoo ang iyang part and we cannot do His part kung hindi kita magtatap sang aton kaugalingon because we should be good stewards. We tend to want God to do everything for us. Kung magpangamuyo kita, no ba, o Ginoo, tabangi ako. But many times, when we pray for Him, nga kay uhon ang aton problema, He gives us something to do. Once gani, mangayo gid kita sang guidance sa Ginoo, tagaan niya gid ka na iya kung ano ang dapat mo himuon. So, ang aton nga author, siling niya, nagpa-pray gid ko yung, Lord, I need more energy. And shortly after that, gintagaan siya sang Ginoo sang strong desire to start walking. Simple walking lang anay for exercise. And over a 6-month time period, layo nang iya na agyan, layo na ang nadula sa iya, and she had more energy and have really enjoyed that time, walking outside, spending time alone with God, and improving my physical health. Continue kita after our next music break.

Salamat sa adon nga music break, just a few more minutes, no? Continue talang ini next Saturday ha, kay karundo kabitin kung di tagid bala matapos. We're still talking about investing in your physical health and you are worth it by Joyce Mayer. So nagambaldi ang author naton nga siling niya, wala man kuya gin magic sang Ginoo with more energy pag pray ko. But gintagaan ako ni Lord sang direction to do my walking exercise. And naghimo siya sang investment in her future by making more time to walk and I feel so much better than I did before. So according sa research naton, nagambal ang author na sila nga i-encourage tigid ka mo to do what you can to establish a healthier lifestyle. Remember nga ang imo nga lawas, you live in is where God has chosen to live. You are the home of God. Kag kun may-ari kita sang perspective, makabulig sa aton, be more motivated to take better care of yourself. Romans 12 verse 1 says, make a decisive dedication of your bodies, presenting all your members and faculties as a living sacrifice, holy, devoted, consecrated, and well-pleasing to God, which is your reasonable, rational, intelligent service and spiritual worship. Kung nag-struggle ka bala, nga may masakit ka, or wala, di nami imo nga matyag, now is the time to start doing the right thing for your physical health. Wala man kami gambal sa mom's heart nga walking kada, running kada, marathon kada, no? Kadtuto sa gym, lift ka weights. Because according ini sa health, kagkapasidad nimo, kung ano ang kaya sang imo nga lawas. But start doing the right thing for your physical health. Kabalugid kita and we realize there are some situations we cannot do anything about. But if you are able, may mga simple practical ways you can get started. Simple practical ways. Unagid, drink plenty of water. Te, araw-araw mo na nga, hindi kaya kadumdum mag-inom tubi. Iban nga experts nag-recommend drinking half the number of pounds of your body weight in ounces of water each day. Drinking half the number of pounds of your body weight in ounces of water each day. According sa weight ni mo, ti pila bala ikaw in pounds, no? Let's say, abi 120 pounds ka, no? Okay, ti pila bala ang tunga sina? Half the number of pounds of your body weight, that's 60. Convert that in ounces. Amo na ang nagakabagay nga imnon mo. But ang caveat diri naton, kung may mga renal problem kita, kung may masakit kita, may mga urinary something-something kada, no? Ang kidneys mo, hindi miyad. Please talk to your doctor, ha? Hindi lang niya sila nga, ay nagambal to si Ma'am Sarto, 60 ounces per day, kuya, and then limited gali ang water intake mo, hindi bala mo na. Alright? Get the amount of sleep you require to be well-rested each morning. Ini-relative man ini, nang failure gambal 5 hours of sleep lang kuya pero ti bawion ta lang na sa nap no because it's kulang. Eat healthy most of the time but allow yourself a treat now and then if it's okay for you to do that. Kung nubo mo lang di man gitaas blood sugar mo ti mangkot lang da sa doktor ah karon magambal ko nga makaon ka apple pie kag nag shoot up imo nga blood sugar da karon te kundi bad. It's okay for you to do that on average one dessert a week lang ha. Exercise on a regular basis if you can. Walking is great, but there is another activity you enjoy more. Make it a priority basta do it consistently. Have a well-balanced life work. Balance, no? Work hard, but take time for rest and do the things you enjoy. And do what you can to eliminate excessive stress from your life. Wala man kita gintugas ng Ginoo to withstand continual pressure and stress. Kadamo, ito sang aton, ginisturyan, parte stress, no? And lastly, God loves you. And He created you with a plan and purpose to fulfill. You are valuable to Him and deserve to take care of yourself.

ay pa nga makapenetrate kag madumduman naton. Join me again next Saturday for more information sharing diri sa aton nga Mom's Heart program. We will close with this. Colossians chapter 3 verses 12 to 15. God has chosen you and made you His holy people. He loves you, so always do these things. Show mercy to others. Be kind, humble, gentle, and patient. Get along with each other and forgive each other. If someone does wrong to you, forgive that person because the Lord forgave you. Do all these things, but most important, love each other. Love is what holds you all together in perfect unity. Let the peace that Christ gives control your thinking, because you are all called together in one body to have peace. Always be thankful. Madamo gid nga salamat sang padayon nga pag-tune in sa Mom's Heart diri sa DYVS Bacolod upod ang DXKI sa gihapon. Ako si Joy Pastoral. Have a peaceful weekend. God bless you.